0: might know where Taylor Swift is getting married, at least according to the internet. It's 92.9 ZZU, Ian Kelly in with you this afternoon. Let's talk about what's popping. Top stories from the internet. It's brought to you by our friends out at Arthur Murray Spokane Dance Studio. Rumor has it, of course, this is not official at all, but the buzz on the internet is that Taylor and Travis getting married right in the heart of New York City at the one and only Madison Square Garden, which at first seems like a really bizarre place to get married. But Taylor Swift did say when it happened, she's inviting everybody she's ever met, ever. Could be up to 1,000, 1,200 people. That's the rumor right now. She said she wants to do it big. She said this last year. When it happens, she's going to do it big. Everybody she's ever met is going to get invited. So that could be true. I think one of the brilliant things about this is that it shuts out the paparazzi, the choppers, the whoever. If it's inside Madison Square Gardens, if you're not invited, you're probably not going to see those pictures. So only those selected guests will get to see it. Not a bad plan. Rumor is it's going to happen July 3rd, right before Independence Day. We don't know what any of this is based on other than the internet, but it's being reported by a lot of sites on the internet as a pretty credible rumor. So I guess we'll see if that shakes down here in just a few weeks. It's 92.9 ZZU. That's what's popping today. Ian Kelly in the studio. We'll count down your top six songs of the day. Coming up at 6 p.m., the Modern Hit 6. In the meantime, let's get some music on. Sienna Spiro off that text request line. That's coming up. Plus Madonna, Sabrina Carpenter, and Benson Boone. It's all in the next 15 minutes. Here.
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All proceeds from this event will benefit 92.9 CZU's Christmas Wish as our listeners golf the beautiful Coeur d'Alene Resort Golf Course. 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Thank you once again for selling out the 92.9 CZU.

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Gracie Abrams' brand new album, just about a week and a half away until we get to hear the whole thing. First song from that album is called Hit the Wall. Here it is right now on ZZU.

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Ian Kelly in the studio. We've got a new number one song, and given what week it is, it's not going to be too surprising. We'll get there. 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

Ian Kelly in the studio counting him down. 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
3: Hi, it's Chris Crocker in the 4 News Now First Alert Weather Center. We have some rain moving in tonight. Boy, do we need it. It'll be great. And it is going to continue through tomorrow morning. Then we have the chance of some thunderstorms Tuesday afternoon. Our winds are going to pick up to 40 miles per hour. Expect a cool day with highs in the mid-60s. Weather.
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6: 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And while

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All proceeds from this event will benefit 92.9 ZZU's Christmas Wish as our listeners golf the beautiful Coeur d'Alene Resort Golf Course. 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Thank you once again for selling out the 92.9 ZZU.

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All proceeds from this event will benefit 92.9 ZZU's Christmas Wish as our listeners golf the beautiful Coeur d'Alene Resort Golf Course. 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

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All proceeds from this event will benefit 92.9 CZU's Christmas Wish as our listeners golf the beautiful Coeur d'Alene Resort Golf Course. 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

She'll be alright. No riding shining armored knight. 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And in fact, tonight, she did confirm. 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

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All proceeds from this event will benefit 92.9 CZU's Christmas Wish as our listeners golf the beautiful Coeur d'Alene Resort Golf Course. 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
2: 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Banks Lake is a large reservoir that's entirely man-made. 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

0: We are Joey and Lauren. Thank you for being with us today. We had a big argument over the birthday cake for our son. I grew up, my birthday cake, after everyone got at least one slice, I had the say over the leftovers. Lauren thought that was a crazy idea.
1: I've never in my life heard of that. So you're saying happy birthday to you. You have this celebration. Everybody gets a slice of cake. But from that point on, any other cake is all yours.
0: Amen.
1: That's crazy.
0: Yeah. Now, you know, I grew up with five siblings, so there were eight slices of cake for each cake already accounted for.
1: And okay, so there wasn't that
0: there was
1: much
0: like
1: left.
0: Three slices left, but that was the birthday boys.
1: Okay, that makes sense.
0: Just how it should be. All right, let's get trending stories up next.
1: Okay, I'm asking the important questions. How often should you be pooping?
0: Okay.
1: An expert has weighed in on this, and it is next on Joey and Lauren.

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3: Joey and Lauren, and let's get your trending stories right now. Lauren, what is trending?
4: Well, some people's jobs take it very seriously if you are working outside of the office. Okay, and let me give you an example. Somebody on Reddit said that they were recently fired from their job for answering emails when they were off the clock. So, like, they were off.
3: Yeah.
4: They weren't supposed to be working, but they responded to some emails, and they actually got let go because of it. That's crazy.
3: So, you got fired because you were working off when you shouldn't have been working.
4: I used to work for a company that they were very adamant. You actually were not allowed to have your work email account on your phones because they did not want you working off.
3: I'm sorry, and maybe I'm weird, and maybe I need more work-life balance, but I would hate not being able to look at work emails just any time. So you literally, when 5 o'clock hit, you couldn't access your work email.
4: Correct. And I think it's refreshing in a way because it's like, okay, my employer cares about my personal time and they understand when I'm off, I'm off. But you're right, being on the other end of it, I get emails constantly. Like, we get constant emails all day, every day. It's just, we've got things going on. We've got this event here, this and that. If I could not check my emails,
3: my mornings would stink.
4: I would come in to the studio and I would have to spend the first hour of my day just combing through messages. So, yeah, I mean, some people take it very seriously.
3: I've had some coworkers take it serious where they go, I'm on PTO. I'm not talking to you until I'm back. And I'm like, well, I just had one quick question.
4: Or it's like the minute it goes from 4:59 to 5 p.m. It's like, I don't know you. Don't look at me. Don't talk to me. Don't make eye contact. What's also crazy is the Trader Joe's mini totes and people going absolutely crazy.
3: Like hours for them.
4: Well, be ready. It's going to happen again because Trader Joe's just unveiled their pastel striped mini totes for the summer. And there's a whole guide on how you can get yourself one because they go like that.
3: When was the last time you stood in line for an item? Something like that. Not, oh, I stood in line to get into a concert. I stood in line. Like, when was the last time you stood in line for an item?
4: For an item. Whether for like a freebie?
3: Either freebie or huge sale, like Black Friday thing, or like limited edition.
4: It's been over a decade at least. When did Felix Hernandez, who played for the Mariners, when did he have his perfect game?
3: That
4: had to have been like 2011 or something like that.
3: At least 10 years ago, if not 15 years ago. Yeah,
4: I think it was. We waited in line after that. It was after his perfect game. They're giving away perfect game Felix Hernandez bobbleheads. We really, really wanted a bobblehead. I think that's the last time I waited in line for trinket.
3: Were we for 3 hours?
4: I think it was like 2.5 hours or
3: never
4: something
3: do
4: like
3: that again. Because you know what? I thought I'd look at the bobblehead all the time. It is in my cubicle. That's being taken away from me. We're losing our cubicle.
4: It's probably covered in a layer of dust.
3: And it just sits there. So,
4: but memory. We still talk about it.
3: For our kids, I feel like I'll be that dad that's waiting in line for some Pokemon and be like, well, that's for my son.
4: Oh, 100%. You do so much for your kids. Okay, Joey, how often, well, this is a little personal. Maybe you don't need to tell me fully, but how often should the average person be pooping? Every day? Is it every day? Is it every other day?
3: Well, less than me. I know
4: that. Is it multiple
3: that.
4: Times a week?
3: It should be less than whatever I'm putting in. I'm going to say, well, I know for kids, it's typically once a day. Like they say, if your kids are going once a day, you're good. But adults, I'm going to put twice a day.
4: Twice a day, okay.
3: I'm going to say like a little more, like brushing your teeth, a little morning and night action.
4: This is going to surprise you. There was an expert that joined the Today Show and kind of broke this down and said, how often should you actually be passing bowel movements? And they said it is actually a wide spectrum. It is a range of different amounts depending on who you are. And it is all still healthy. They said it could be 3 times a day. Mm-hmm. Or one time every 3 days.
3: One time every 3 days. Do you know how much more productive I'd be if I was only going to the bathroom once every 3 days? I'd have a Fortune 500 company.
4: I knew someone a long time ago. They told me that they pooped once every 10 days.
3: How are you not dead?
4: Yeah. How are you not dead?
3: How do you not
4: dead?
3: Look like the blueberry girl from Willy Wonka?
4: Yeah, it's crazy. But I saw that and I watched I read the article and I watched the clip and I thought, that's interesting. It's not what everybody thinks would be like once a day, but it's like it could be multiple times a day. It could be every few days.
3: If I was only going every 3 days, we'd have flying cars by now. I'd be on to something. My productivity would be through the roof.
4: You would have invented some incredible thing. And those are some of your trending stories.
3: It's Joey and Lauren.
0: Wake up. 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
1: It's Joey and Lauren, and a decision needs to be made. Lauren, a decision needs to be made because I can't handle these conversations, these AI photos. I can't handle it anymore.
2: Yes, the AI photos have come in clutch, actually.
1: To Bob or not to Bob, that is the question. Lauren is thinking of doing the cool thing and giving herself a Mom Bob.
2: Mom Bob. I feel like it is the season of the Bob, the summer of the Bob, and I don't know if I'm being influenced because I just see it a lot, or if I'm truly just like, I have to make
1: it's
2: a change.
1: It's also a signal into real momhood. When you go with the mom haircut. So you're thinking of chopping your hair off how many inches?
2: By the way, normally the mom haircut starts at postpartum when you're sick of your hair falling out and kids and babies pulling on your hair. I haven't had that yet. My kids don't pull on my hair anymore, but I want to chop my hair off. I am tired of my hair. And if some of you see us on social media, because I've had this a lot, because I posted it on my Instagram, to Bob or not to Bob. A lot of you see I have this long, luscious, beautiful hair. That's not real. That is clip-in hair extensions that I put in for fun sometimes.
1: People thought that you were the, you know, morning show Rapunzel, and you are not. It's all fake.
2: I wear them sometimes just for fun, right?
1: It's horse
2: hair.
1: We go out,
2: we go do something, I put them on, and take them out, whatever. And sometimes I'll have my shorter hair, I'll put my hair up in a bun or whatever. But I think for the health of my hair, I want to chop it off really short because I think it'll be healthy again. And also, I'm seeking change and I don't know what that is. Remember when you went through all of your midlife crises?
1: Yeah.
2: I can't even name how many you've been through.
1: There was a lot. Yeah. It got a little crazy.
2: And you were just like craving something new and different. And it wasn't a new family.
1: Thank goodness.
2: And for me, it's not a new family. It's just short hair. But here's the thing. I have never in my life had short hair. Maybe when I was like six. But like I have never had short hair. I always have long hair or like medium length hair. So now I'm like, am I going to regret it? Chop it off. I've had a lot of people tell me, don't do it. I texted my friend. I said, I'm thinking of doing something crazy. And her response, didn't even tell her what it was. She texted back and said, do not chop your hair. Do not get bangs.
1: So this is interesting because I feel like more people like would say to do it because they want to see it. Like if someone says, I'm thinking about doing this, I normally would tell people to do it. But
2: right.
1: Honestly, that's kind of selfish. I think probably if you say, should I chop my hair off and do a bob? I think most people will say yes because they want to see it.
2: I've never seen it. So I did. I took a selfie. I took a picture of myself and I sent it to ChatGPT and I put like little lines right where I wanted it cut. And I said, give me a bob where the lines are. And it sent me back a picture. And now I know what I would look like with my hair as a bob. And so I'm like, okay, well, I see proof. It sent me the image. It looks real. And so why not?
1: What if your hair doesn't grow back? And I say that seriously because my hair doesn't grow anymore. So it can happen.
2: My hair will grow back.
1: Okay.
2: My hair is constantly falling out. Like,
1: okay.
2: You've seen with a hairbrush and all this stuff, my hair is growing.
1: It's a little traumatic for me.
2: Thank you very much. I got you. But I think I'm doing it because why not?
1: Put up a poll, and I think whatever the votes sit at, you should do it. Because always go worst case scenario. Worst case scenario, it grows back, and you go through this through the summer. Won't it be back by fall, or does it take longer than that?
2: It could be back by fall.
1: So worst comes to worst, you do it, you hate it, you wear hats, you put your hair in a ponytail, you get through summer, and then by the time, you know, we get back into the swing of things and routine, when everyone goes back to normal life and we're sick of doing summer stuff, then you're good.
2: It's true. And I think at the end of the day, bottom line, nobody freaking cares what I do with my hair. Like, I don't think it matters at all.
1: As a bald man, it's just nice to know that there's just people out there frolicking with options.
2: But I did put a poll on my personal Instagram, which is much smaller reach. But 58% say do not bob.
1: But they think your long hair is real, and those are fake extensions. Right?
2: When you
1: put your fake hair in, you look like Rapunzel, so I understand people be like, no, don't cut that off. You guys, that's from a horse, all right?
2: It's real human hair.
1: It is? Okay.
2: Yes,
1: who did you 100%. Take it from? It's Joey and Lauren.

0: Joey and Lauren, let's get to the phone janks. You know those security questions you have to do for your password? Right?
1: Yes.
0: You've heard of those?
1: Yes.
0: I've got the weirdest ones of all time, and Michael's not having it. The phone janks next on Joey and Lauren.
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0: You probably shouldn't answer that.
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2: It's Joey and Lauren. Let's get to the Phone Janks today. So I call from Michael's bank. Now, this is great. I actually got his wife, Olivia, involved pretty early. So Olivia warned him, said, hey, the bank's going to be calling you and asking you some security questions because we're beefing up our security. So, you know, like when you forget your password, they're like, answer this security question.
3: Oh, my gosh, yes. What's your first pet's name? Yeah. Something like that.
2: It's always pretty like, yeah, maybe you have to dig back a little bit. But I have the most interesting security questions like, hey, what's your Taco Bell order? Or, you know, what street did your childhood crush grow up on?
3: Oh, wow.
2: And it's the Phone Janks.
4: Hello?
2: Is this Michael?
4: Yes, who's
2: up? Michael, hi. Hey, it's Dylan. I'm calling over from Bank. I actually, not that long ago, talked to your wife, Olivia, and she, I think she told me she was going to tell you I was going to call about kind of the new security stuff we're doing.
4: Yeah, okay.
2: Oh, she did. Okay, right, yeah. Long story short, at Bank, we are trying to beef up security with all of our online accounts, and so we're going through the process of, like, the security questions for recovering your password, and we're just changing those. So what I'd like to do with you on the phone is just kind of go through a couple of added security questions for in case you lost your password or forgot your password, that we could get you into your account, if that works out.
4: Yeah, totally.
2: Okay,
4: yeah,
2: so
4: that's totally cool.
2: Okay, awesome, awesome. So you have options. We're going to give you a lot of options. You need to pick three of them. So just kind of keep that in the back of your mind. So you want me to just fire away?
4: Yeah.
2: Cool.
4: Whichever one.
2: Yeah, let's move first. This one's a very popular one that a lot of people select. Who was your favorite imaginary friend as a kid? That's one of the security questions.
4: I might have to pass that one. I don't think I had one.

0: 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You're waking up with Joey and Lauren.
1: It's Joey and Lauren. Once again, another bride going viral because they got to make it about themselves.
2: Would you hate this if you were in the bridal party? That is the question. So a woman completely splitting the internet on if this is fair or foul to ask of your bridesmaids and your maid of honor and your whole wedding party. Now, there is this bride who, she must be a runner. She must love running, and she's really into it. It's her thing. So one last hoorah before getting married, they decided to do Allie's last run. Her name is Allie, where she had all of her bachelorette party running a half marathon.
3: Yeah, okay.
2: So right. 11 of them were wearing homemade race bibs that they made together. Yeah, they're all dressed in pink. And they all, she made her wedding party run a half marathon.
1: Boy, bachelorette parties are getting weird. If you invite me to a bachelorette weekend, right, which should be a fun time, the last thing on my mind is exercise. The last thing.
2: I mean, could we just do a 5K?
1: Yeah, you want, exactly. You want to run around the block or run to the mall or something like that? Yeah, like, again, what is a bachelorette or bachelor party supposed to be? It's supposed to be celebrating them and what they like. Like, for me, if I were to do it again, I mean, we went to a hockey game and then went and got wings. That was it. That was literally my bachelor party. Wasn't that great? And the best part was, is my buddy, we got a two queen hotel room. It was me and my two of my friends. There was just three of us. And my buddy's like, why don't you guys share a bed? He wanted his own. That was nice of him. So I didn't even get that. But like, it should be celebrating the things they love, but you can't do a half marathon.
2: Now, I will say that the women have spoken out. I've seen them all chime in the comments.
1: I'm and sure they're like,
2: we love our bride.
1: Yeah, yeah.
2: We love her. So maybe they're all runners, but it was triggering for a lot of people seeing this online. Running a half marathon for a bachelorette party.
1: Make it a 5K. And once again, I will stand by this from just all the experiences I've heard. I think there's no greater death wish than being asked to be in a bridal party. It sounds like it's maybe one fun weekend, one fun night, and then the rest is just nightmares. Being in a bridal party. It does not sound fun.
2: I would
1: fun.
2: Say it's different if you're a bridesmaid or a maid of honor. Maid of honor is way more pressure, way more responsibilities.
1: Like, it just doesn't sound fun. Be like, hey, take all your money, spend it on me for this weekend. I don't want to have to pay for anything. You know, you got to get to this location. I don't know how y'all do it. And some of you are doing this like four times in your life.
2: Yeah, I have a friend of mine. She, in 1 year, was in four different weddings.
1: Yeah, what is that PTO situation?
2: I don't have that many friends. I'm not valued by that many people to be in that many bridal parties.
1: It's almost like you want to burn a bridge before it gets too close and be like, so no, if you like to run. So, for instance, I like golfing. If I were to do a bachelor party again, mm-hmm. I would go golfing. If someone goes, I hate golf, I would probably be like, okay.
2: Well, what would you do? Would you say you're coming anyway?
1: I would say, this is what we're doing. If you want to stay home like a little baby, you can.
2: Okay, so then what if she says that to her running friends?
1: Because golf is not a 13.1 miles.
2: I'm just saying. You're trying to use the logic on golf, but it's not the same.
1: Because golf is nice and fun and easy. Running a half marathon.
2: To you, your friend who hates golf may not think it's nice and fun and easy.
1: Difficult. If I was a swimmer, I wouldn't be like, all right, guys, time for our relay. Everyone put your speedo on.
2: I mean, I'm looking at these girls. They must all be runners. They all look like runners. They look like they're having a good time. But 13.1 miles, this is what they really missed out on. They should have called it the half marathon. Get it?
1: That was good.
2: Okay, thank you.
1: I'm not.
2: Been sitting on that one.
1: 5K. Anybody can do a 5K. Make it easy. It's Joey and Lauren.
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19: I'm KXLY meteorologist Matt Gray. Expect off and on rain showers as we go through the morning, with the wettest consistent weather around midday in Spokane, followed by a chance for some scattered showers and thunderstorms in the afternoon, along with strong gusty winds up to 40 miles per hour. We'll see things begin to taper off tonight. Highs today only in the low 60s.
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0: mobile app.
1: Let's do this thing. Good morning, Lauren. How are we doing?
2: Do you feel like you're finally starting to come out of hibernation? I mean, I know it's June, but I just feel like internal hibernation, like being home, doing things, and now it's like my calendar. I'm seeing so many things. I'm out more. I'm in the wild, and I just kind of feel like it's that time of year where I'm just like, oh, now I'm actually so busy with stuff.
1: I know. You know what I realized? I was like, we should have sent our kid to some camp. They got all these camps everywhere. Every time I drive down the road, it's like this camp.
2: Cool.
1: I'm like, there's just people sending their kids off.
2: Yeah. I mean, they do. Did you ever go to like a summer camp or any sort of a...
1: No, I did go to Boy Scout camp once. I went to Scout camp when I was a kid.
2: Oh, and? Did you
1: hated
2: like it?
1: No, I was... Oh. I'm not a camper. I don't know how to do outdoorsy things. I don't know how to build a fire. It was not made for me.
2: Well, now what they do is they have these day camps all over the place.
1: Yeah.
2: Where you could send your kid. It's like 3 days out of the week where they go for like 4 hours and do like an activity.
1: Those kids are like, cool, I'm out of school. No, you're not. Get back into a science camp.
2: Exactly.
1: All right, trending stories are next.
2: Okay, I think I may never order food delivery again after what I just saw on security footage next on Joey and Lauren.

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1: It's Joey and Lauren. It's Trending Stories, and it's Lauren right now. What's going on?
2: Cha-ching! Taylor Swift officially worth $2 billion. The money just keeps growing for her. She is, I don't know what it is, genius when it comes to marketing and different things like that, and her tour and all the things that she's done. And now worth over $2 billion with a B. Good for
1: you
2: her.
1: You think Travis Kelce ever pulls out the American Express there at the dinner table?
2: You know what's interesting about super famous people? They're probably getting all their dinners comped, which is so funny. Like when they go out to a fancy restaurant, guaranteed that restaurant's like, oh my gosh, Miss Swift is here and Travis Kelce is here and we're going to give them the finest and then they'll tip, but I bet they never pay for food.
1: All right, let's role play really quick. You're Taylor Swift, I'm Travis Kelce. We're at a fine dining establishment making our order.
2: Well, what would she order? I don't know. Like,
1: can I get the lemon chicken with rice?
3: Can you put a hot dog in a hamburger and give both
2: of
3: those to me?
2: With some nacho cheese sauce.
3: Yeah. Do you guys have nachos here? My brother, Jason, he wants some leftovers.
2: He wants, do you have any garage beer?
1: Yeah, that's exactly.
2: But yeah, so I guess good for her, but I'm positive that they don't pay for a lot of things.
1: I'm just wondering, does Travis Kelce ever buy things? I mean, what's the point? What do you buy a $2 billionaire?
2: Experts are now saying that people born between the years 1985 and 1995 look younger than Gen Z. And I'm here to say that's wrong. Tell that to my gray hair.
1: Yeah, no way. I was born in that range, and that's no, there's no way.
2: I don't get ID'd ever. There's no way I look younger than Gen Z.
1: Did you get ID'd recently? We were somewhere and you got ID'd, and you were so flattered.
2: I was like, oh, thank you for asking. Hang on, let me pull it out. I can't find it because nobody ever asks me where my ID is. But yeah, they say that at least people have studied it, and they say that age group of those years.
1: No, I don't think
2: they look younger.
1: I will tell you, when I was in high school, so many dudes had facial hair, and I feel like I don't see high schoolers with facial hair anymore. Maybe it's not cool anymore, but like, it was pretty normal to have high schoolers just walking around. Maybe it's because we were all super seniors and it was our fourth time trying to graduate. I don't know.
2: But I remember some beards.
1: Yeah, we had dudes with beards.
2: Goatees and beards. I'm like, which one's the teacher?
1: I guess when you're from a logging town, it just kind of happens.
2: Okay, I think I'm never going to order food delivery again after surveillance
1: footage.
2: What I just saw. And I feel bad because I know there's really good, solid people out there doing DoorDash and delivering food, and they do it honorably. But there is a video. It looks like it's from a hallway, maybe a hotel hallway, or maybe an apartment building where the doors are on the inside. This person has food delivery, and part of what they're holding is a smoothie. Drops the smoothie. It spills everywhere, and they just scoop it back up from the floor. So they're using their hands to sop up the smoothie.
1: In the carpet, the old hallway carpet.
2: And then putting it back in the cup.
1: All right, I do have a DoorDash rule. My number one DoorDash rule is no drinks. Don't do drinks. I won't do them. Even if it comes with a drink, I will throw the drink away. And I hate
2: it. That's terrible. Throw the drink away.
1: If it's a soda, I'm not going to drink. Just in case.
2: Don't order it with the soda.
1: Lauren,
2: wasteful.
1: Sometimes they automatically come with a drink. I'm just telling you, I don't do drinks with DoorDash.
2: What about the ones? So I've had a drink before with an order.
1: I don't trust it.
2: It's the cup, but it's the lid is taped down and the straw is sealed.
1: I know. I don't mess with it. You can retape that. I just don't do that. I just don't. Plus, the drinks doesn't make sense to me. Because, like, for instance, you people getting, for instance, a smoothie.
2: It's all watered down.
1: It's all watered down at, like, room temperature.
2: Yeah.
1: I mean, heaven forbid you DoorDash a milkshake. How dumb is that? It just sits in some dude's cup holder with the heat on or something.
2: You never know. Never know. How often should you be pooping? That is the biggest question. The real question today.
1: I want to say two a day.
2: Two times a day?
1: I think two times a day. Anything less than that, I got questions.
2: Less than two times a day?
1: I think kids are normally once a day. I remember when our kids were growing up, I asked the doctor once. I was like,
2: how often?
1: What should I be looking for? And they were like, once a day.
2: Okay. Well, actually, an expert has just spoken out, saw an interview where she was asked the question, and she says it's more of a spectrum. There's a wider range than you think. It could be three times a day is healthy, or once every third day is healthy. Once every 3 days.
1: Once a weekend?
3: Yeah. Like, yeah. Oh, you know what it is. It's Wednesday. It's my time.
2: You never know. Maybe someone out there is like, yes, that's my pooping day.
1: I would solve world hunger with all... The productivity would be through the roof if I only went once every 3 days.
2: I'm actually very curious if anybody's listening to us right now while they're going to the bathroom.
1: Okay, that's... Why are we doing that?
2: I don't know. Multitasking.
1: How much toilet paper in the world would we save if everyone got on the same page and just went every 3 days?
2: I honestly could probably save millions of trees.
1: Welcome. We have a new world park thanks to everyone going every 3 days.
2: And those are some of your trending stories.
1: It's Joey and Lauren.
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15: No more howling at the moon for my front brake.
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1: It's Joey and Lauren. You know, a lot of people read this headline and are like, oh my gosh, that got out of control. I don't know. I'll be honest, I don't know, because I do think this is a criminal offense. And I will say, years and years ago, we had a coworker here at this office. Now, more power to him. This man lost, I don't know, 200 pounds. And Ozempic was not a thing. I mean, this man was just doing it. But one of the downfalls of this coworker that we had is he would microwave this in the microwave all the time, this food. And I'm going to read you a headline. A now former police detective in Myrtle Beach, South Carolina, and now former because he was fired, is being charged after he allegedly pulled a gun on a patrolman for heating up fish in the microwave at the police department.
2: Well, that's a problem. Don't be pulling out your gun for things like that.
1: I would say that, but
2: he
1: also
2: should be fired
1: also,
2: for that.
1: Yeah, I get it. You got it. Yeah. When you pull a gun on someone for microwaving fish, I get it. You're going to get fired. That's the name of the game. Yeah. Also, don't microwave fish in a place where everyone's armed.
2: Only you would justify.
1: I'm just saying.
2: Only you would justify.
1: I'm just saying, you're walking on thin ice when you work at a company where everyone has a gun and you're microwaving fish. Because when.
2: How about a desk pop?
1: When microwave fish hits your nostrils, I'm glad I've not halted up with a piece on me.
2: You know what?
1: You know what I mean?
2: I know that I've smelt microwaved fish.
1: It's about as worse as you can imagine. I'll be honest. I don't even like the smell of microwave popcorn in the office. It's too strong.
2: We had a coworker for a while that would microwave a bag of popcorn at like 7:30 in the morning. Now, I love, you know me. Anybody who knows me knows I love popcorn. Like, love, love, love, love, love popcorn. But at 7-something in the morning, especially when you leave it in a little too long and it smells a little burnt.
1: Yep.
2: And that smell does not go away all day.
1: Yeah, so this man was fired. So, basically, got all upset about the microwave fish.
2: Oh, the guy who microwave fish got fired? Yeah.
1: No, they should. But I'm just saying, this should be a warning shot. No pun intended. This should be a warning to everyone. Don't be microwaving fish. It causes a reaction from people. It does.
2: Interesting.
1: It just causes a reaction.
2: I think anything smelly at the office is always a risk. Bonus points to you if you work in an office building where you have like a separate kitchen area. Because I used to work for a company that we all had like our offices down the hall. And like the printer space and the office space, like that was all down the hall. But then there was a separate, with a door, kitchen. Like had a table in it, kitchen, little sink, fridge, microwave. And I think that's fair. So if you're in there, microwave what you want. That's the kitchen space. Sorry, if people don't like it,
1: I think our
2: who
1: problem
2: cares?
1: Is when
2: but
1: our
2: ours is right in the main area.
1: Our microwave, it's like the Mecca. I mean, it's just right there. It's literally, and if you open the microwave door, you've got 17 cubicles that can all smell it. So
2: yeah, there's no like separate kitchen. It's literally just a countertop by everybody's desks.
1: Yeah.
2: Yes.
1: And I feel bad because I get it. Like if you're trying to lose weight, you need to eat fish. It's a good protein. It's a healthy protein. It's lean. I don't know. I don't know what to tell you.
2: Where do you sit on hard-boiled eggs at the office? Because I love a good hard-boiled egg.
1: A total crime. It's awful. It's just awful.
2: I used to bring them all the time to work at another job.
1: There's people here that eat them.
2: I would peel them and I would eat them
1: on
2: my desk.
1: I watched two coworkers just the other day. I was walking in our hallway and they were sitting eating to-go food. I don't know what it was. It was like Panda Express or something. They were eating it in the hallway. And I thought, you know what? Instead of just eating that at your desk and just letting that permeate through everything, I appreciate you. I appreciate you. So, yeah.
2: Fish is a no-go. Okay.
1: Can't imagine what that police report is like at the police station with the police. Like, that's a weird
2: experience. Do you think he
1: experience.
2: Got one of those? He got fired. He got one of those, like, wooden guns that they gave the guy and the other guys.
1: The other guys.
2: Have you seen the movie?
1: Exactly. Like, and did it go straight to a gun? Or was it like, hey, man, don't be doing that. And then, like, did the other guy, like, take the plate of fish and, like, shove it in his face? Like, ooh, you don't like it? It's crazy. It's Joey.

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1: It's Joey and Lauren. It is Make Up or Break Up. So, Andrew went out with Molly. He has gotten a response that said, we're done here.
2: He says he is baffled.
1: Yeah, so baffled. He texted, wanted to go out again. Molly said, we're done here. So, Andrew, first of all, why are we doing this? Because I feel, well, you're baffled, that's why. But normally it's people getting ghosted. No, she said, we're done here.
3: Yes, I'm not arguing with her. I just don't understand.
1: Okay, so maybe you could be done here, but you at least want to know why.
2: Well, I feel a little nervous making a phone call, though, if she's like, I'm done. Do you have any?
3: Let me explain. When someone's not interested, I'm not interested. I mean, normally that's how I roll.
1: Okay.
3: I don't want to force anything that's not there. I'm just really confused because I thought the date went so well. And I thought we had such a great connection. And it was, I mean, it sounds stupid, but it was magical.
1: Okay.
2: Wow.
1: Yeah.

0: and I will go out with you again.
1: Doesn't sound very convincing.
2: Yeah, maybe.
0: No, but I mean, because I didn't know the guy. Like, I was kind of like, well, but now I can hear that he was like, no, I was like, literally like, this is great. You feel comfortable.
2: I'm impressed, too. I wish I could have been there. It's Joey and Lauren.

0: your chest. Yes, your chance to confess, to admit, to rant, to complain. It's anonymous. Our AI assistant gets the dirty work done for you. What do we got, Lauren?
1: Here we go.
2: My mother-in-law keeps calling my baby a different name because she doesn't like the name we chose.
1: That is when I stop inviting my mother-in-law over. I'm sorry. That is messed up. And I see this all the time. Like, people post on social media about their toxic relationship with their mother-in-law. And this is stuff that happens.
0: Yep.
1: So I am sorry. Whoever texted this, I am sorry you are dealing with that.
0: And sometimes, you know what? Like, you just think, well, they're family. It's like, man, if it's disrupting your peace between you and your kids, sometimes you just got to do some boundaries. But that is, gosh, there's something. I know of a story similar to that where it was like, well, I know his name is this, but I'm going to nickname him this. And it was like some in-law. And I'm like, dude, you can't just do that.
1: Well, I've also seen some crazy things where it's like, mother-in-law watches the baby while mom works for a few hours or something, and mother-in-law refers to baby as her baby. And I've seen...
0: What?
1: Yes, I have seen super toxic situations like that.
0: Like,
1: where
0: she pretends like it's her kid?
1: Yeah, well, she'll be like, oh, this is my baby. And then the mom is like, no. And then she'll be like, well, I watch her in the mornings or something. Like, it's just crazy.
0: Weird.
1: Like, some of the weird behavior. So I am just... I'm so grateful that I have a healthy relationship with my in-laws, I think. Maybe they hate me. I don't know.
0: We'll find out.
1: I like them.
0: We'll find out after they pass away in the will, you know?
1: Yeah, there you go. Here's another one.
2: I have a fake meeting on my calendar every Friday at 3, so nobody bothers me.
0: Kind of smart. Kind of smart. Like, always throw a meeting out there at 3 o'clock, so when then someone does schedule, you say, ooh, I got a 3, and then I guarantee you they're not going to push it to 4 or 5, so they'll go, sure. Well, let's shoot for next week.
1: Or if it's like a shared calendar where the rest of the office sees it, and so you always have like it blocked out from 3 to 4, and people are like, oh yeah, she has her daily meeting with so and so or whatever, or daily something, and people won't bug you
0: on the show. We should open this up sometime, the most diabolical things your work has done, because there's got to be someone out there that worked somewhere where they're like, oh, we're gonna do a 4:15 meeting on Fridays.
1: Oh, we just should to make do that. Sure. Toxic behavior at work and things like that. Yeah, here's another one.
2: I secretly judge people who back into parking spots at the grocery store.
0: I'm guilty as charged. So I've got some PTSD ever since I scraped my car against the parking garage wall. I like backing into parking spots.
1: Yeah.
0: Get mad at me all you want. I like doing it.
1: I think I've already given a public apology, but there was a time on this show, maybe a year or two ago, where I kind of went off on the backing up into parking spots.
0: And
1: like, you think you're better than everybody because you back up into your spot, blah, blah, blah, blah. Well, I have started doing that. And let me tell you, I actually love backing into a parking spot now. When it makes sense. Like, I'm not going to hold up a whole line of cars to do it, right? But when I made that change, I was like, okay, guys, I'm sorry.
0: To make an argument for backing into a spot, the feeling of leaving and just driving forward is such a good feeling. And depending on what you're going to, you go to a game or a concert and you back up, you get there early and you back up into it. I'm telling you, there's nothing worse than trying to back out and leave
1: people
0: a place
1: and
0: people are walking
1: everywhere.
0: Left and right. You got to look out. Like, there's something about it.
1: You're not wrong about it. I think we're all sleeping on the pull through too. The pull through is elite. If you can pull through a spot. Yep.
0: Because you're not the annoying person that has to wait while everyone waits to watch you back up, but you also get that drive forward exit. It's beautiful.
1: Best of both worlds.
0: And that is Get It Off Your Chest. It's Joey and Lauren.
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0: I'm KXLY meteorologist Matt Gray. Expect off and on rain showers as we go through the morning with the wettest consistent weather around midday in Spokane, followed by a chance for some scattered showers and thunderstorms in the afternoon, along with strong gusty winds up to 40 miles per hour. We'll see things begin to taper off tonight. Highs today only in the low 60s.
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0: that maybe I'm just crafting up in my head that it's a neighbor situation and it's not a big deal. But we talked about the saga of our kids throwing every ball that we own over the fence into our neighbor's yard. Literally just got these brand new neighbors. They lived here 2 days and our kids are like making a ruckus. I'm like, what is going on? Nice first impression. Well, I was trimming a tree in our backyard, and the tree that I was trying to trim, it's right near the fence. And so some of the branches kind of curve over their side of the fence.
1: Uh-huh.
0: And so I was trimming them. And unfortunately, when I clipped one of the branches, I tried to grab it, didn't get to it in time, and it fell into their yard, a giant branch. So I'm like, they probably think we're insane. Yep. Throwing balls over the fence. I'm just going to trim my tree and throw the branches over. Like, do you think they hate me?
2: I don't think they don't hate you. I think there's questions. I think the jury's out.
0: This never happened with our last neighbor.
1: We're going to play 5-second rule next on Joey and Lauren.

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1: It's Joey and Lauren, and let's play 5 second rule. 5 seconds to name three things in a random category. We got Marie thinking on her feet with us today. Marie, what's going on?
2: Hello.
1: How we doing?
2: Good. Just driving to my daughter to school.
1: Oh, I love it.
3: Yay.
1: Absolutely.
3: Yay. Hope it's a great day at school.
2: Hands-free. I'm not on the phone.
1: Hey, you're good.
3: Love it.
1: You're good. Yeah,
3: we're happy that you are hands-free.
1: Thank you for being hands-free. So you can drive, you can dance, and you can talk all at the same time. Maybe not the
3: Except
1: best idea.
3: Keep your hands on the wheel.
1: Yeah. Hands on the wheel, voice to the radio, and driving safely. All right. So 5 seconds to name three things in random categories. Let's go in this order. Let's go Marie, then we'll go Lauren, then we'll go me. Sound good, Marie?
2: Yeah, sounds good.
1: All right, you're on the hot seat first.
3: Marie, you have 5 seconds to name three characters from The Lion King.
2: Timon, Pumbaa, and Rafiki.
1: And you got
3: the best three ones.
1: Thank you for giving the best three ones. Simba's a whiner, right? Nala's a narcissist.
3: Okay,
1: so
3: hang on
1: I'm impressed.
3: Simba lost his dad in the most tragic way at the hands of his uncle, and he was blamed for the death.
1: Simba,
3: so he grew up thinking he killed his dad.
1: Simba should have known he was in a Disney movie where they always kill off one of the parents.
3: Yeah, I'm not calling him a whiner. He's dealing with tragedy.
1: All right, Lauren, name three famous painters.
3: Oh, Van Gogh, Da Vinci, and Michelangelo. Are they all painters?
1: I think you're right. Da Vinci is, right? Or is Da Vinci
3: Leonardo
1: music?
3: Leonardo Da Vinci?
1: I thought you were going to go Bob Ross.
2: I thought Da Vinci was an explorer.
1: Let me see. What's the... Yeah, because Da Vinci...
3: Marie.
1: Hold on. Who is Da Vinci?
3: Marie.
1: No, I think you're right, Marie.
3: Google it real quick.
1: All right.
3: Someone knows. Someone in their car is
1: all
3: like,
1: right,
3: are you kidding?
1: All right, here we go. Da Vinci.
3: Leonardo Da Vinci.
1: Sad. Leonardo da Vinci was one of the most brilliant minds in human history, an artist, inventor, scientist, engineer, and thinker. He was an artist first. Mona Lisa.
2: Right.
1: Oh, we're idiots. Da Vinci painted the Mona Lisa. How dumb do we sound?
3: Okay.
1: All right. It's me now. Gosh.
3: All right. Joey, name three professional baseball players.
1: Bryce Harper, Big Dumper, Cal Raleigh, and Aaron Judge.
3: Woo.
1: Gosh. I should have been better at that.
3: I appreciate the Big Dumper reference.
1: You're welcome. Let's go to round two. Back to Marie.
3: Okay, Marie. You have 5 seconds to name three brands of shoes.
2: The Asics and Bear Paws.
3: Bear Claws.
1: Mm,
3: I've Marie, not seen those in a lot. Are you wearing Uggs right now?
2: I am.
1: That's what I thought.
3: Girl,
1: you
3: I
1: sound
3: want a pair
1: comfortable.
3: Of those. I want a pair.
1: Lauren doesn't have Uggs. She doesn't have Uggs. I will say, too, Marie, you are going to get the bonus prize for naming the most unique answers. Like,
3: Bear Claws
1: I thought you'd
3: are like
1: say,
3: the second option from an Ugg, right? They're like an Ugg.
2: Yeah. They're almost identical, but I think the Uggs are sheepskin and the Bear Paws are not.
1: Oh, yeah.
3: Those are bear skin.
1: I have those goat skin slippers that everyone's going crazy for. I have that alpaca.
3: Great job.
1: All right, Lauren, name three child stars.
3: I don't know.
1: I would have given you Taylor Swift, Selena Gomez, Justin Bieber.
3: I don't know
1: they were all child. They were all child stars. All right, here we go.
3: Wow, I totally ruined that one. Okay, Joey, name three ingredients in chocolate chip cookies.
1: Flour, sugar, and baking soda, baking powder, chocolate chips, brown sugar.
3: Why do you have to be so snotty?
1: I'm not snotty.
4: Let me just tell you.
1: Now I want chocolate chips is what I want. Okay, so Marie's got two. I've got two. Lauren has one. Marie, you can win with this. Here we go.
3: Hey, Marie, name three things you would use to set the table.
2: Plates, cups, and silverware.
1: There it is. Marie, getting it done. Going
3: Close.
1: Perfect 3 for 3.
3: Close.
1: So, Marie, we're going to hook you up, all right?
2: Awesome. Thank you.
1: Absolutely. Stay on the line. Stay comfortable in your Uggs, and we'll be with you.
3: It.
1: We'll get your information. It's Joey and Lauren.
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14: Following the creation of the Coeur d'Alene Reservation in the 1870s, the mission slowly faded from prominence. 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
13: Hear more about the Cataldo Mission during another KXLY Brands America 250 moment, brought to you by Fred's Appliance.
0: Hey,
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1: It's Joey and Lauren. I am not ready for this. We talked about Lauren's getting glasses. She is now going to be part of the glasses family. I have been wearing glasses and contacts since I was 12 years old. I have terrible vision. If I take my contacts out, I can't see a dang thing.
2: Does it ever make you wonder about our kids? It's weird because young, and so I don't know like that they can fully communicate. I mean, they can communicate just fine. They talk like crazy, but I'm like, do kids recognize when things are blurry, or is it just what they're used to? Like, how did you?
1: I don't know.
2: Well, you as a kid, how did you know you needed glasses? Well, just a routine eye check.
1: You go to an eye exam.
2: Just a routine check.
1: We had them at school. Yeah. We had them in our cafeteria.
2: And we had scoliosis checks at school. Yeah, did you have that too?
1: Yeah, totally. And that was a big deal.
2: They still do that.
1: I don't know. But we had
2: eye
1: exams.
2: They've been doing that for our kid at school. We just had no idea.
1: Yeah, we had no clue. We had eye exams in our lunchroom, our cafeteria, which is also our PE room. And I remember you'd go in at like 10:30, but you would be able to smell what they were cooking. And it was like the most tempting thing ever.
2: Because they were getting ready for making lunch.
1: Funny. But yeah, so I think that's how I found out. Well, guess what? I am a contact wearer. I've got contacts in right now. Smart contacts are coming. So just like we got the smart glasses, listen to this. A company is developing contact lenses that would put things like your GPS, augmented reality, health tracking, and yes, your phone notifications directly on your eyeball.
2: I don't need that. I need less of my phone notifications not in front of my face.
1: Could you imagine looking at someone in the face and I'm staring at you and I'm like...
2: You're reading a text.
1: I'm reading, yeah. Or I'm checking a score. I'm on Instagram. And if you blink twice, you like someone's photo on Instagram.
2: How do you feel about this being a contact wearer?
1: Yeah, I hate it because I still don't understand how it would work. But to be honest... I've only put on VR goggles one time in my life. One time in my life, I put on whatever the Meta goggles are. Not the glasses. I'm talking the goggles. So I've never even tried the glasses. I've never done the Meta glasses or the Ray-Ban, whatever they call it, right? I've never done those at all. Mm-hmm. So I can't imagine, and I truly can't imagine needing a notification right in my face. Even GPS. I can't look down on my watch and just because my watch has GPS.
2: I feel like it would distract me, so I would be doing something, driving, walking around. If it just pops up in my eyeballs, like, what the heck? Now I'm looking at that, and I'm not looking at what's in front of me.
1: Yeah,
2: I mean, heaven forbid I'm driving or something happens.
1: Well, that's why there's this whole push for self-driving cars so people don't have to worry about it. So be ready. Smart contacts could be coming near you. Not ready for it.
2: That is insane.
1: Have you had any interest in getting the Meta glasses?
2: No, the ones that none record? At all. None at all. In fact, I don't know much about them and what they do. Is it what you're talking about? Notifications?
1: Yeah, they can like give you notifications. And the audio like just goes like, it's kind of crazy because it plays it loud, but the way the speakers are facing, you're only supposed to be able to hear it and no one else.
2: Because it's probably behind your ear. And so I think it's more the vibrations. You can hear it really well because your eardrum's right there.
1: But I do know this because someone recorded me once with Meta glasses. If you're recording, a light is on. Like, it shines a light.
2: You know what? Good. I'm glad. Yeah. Because I would want to know if somebody's recording me. Hello.
1: Can't wait for my smart contacts. Oh, no. I'm just
2: reading. Laser beams.
1: Yeah, I'm just reading a book right now. I'm not...

0: Joey and Lauren, let's get to the phone janks. I have the worst security questions of all time. Okay. Like, you know, like, hey, you need to set up your account. Let's do some security questions.
1: Yeah, those weird ones.
0: Yeah. Michael's not happy. It's next on Joey and Lauren.
1: On 92.9 ZZU.

0: 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It's time for Joey's Phone Janks. 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
1: It's Joey and Lauren. Let's get to the phone janks today. So I call from Michael's bank. Now, this is great. I actually got his wife, Olivia, involved pretty early. So Olivia warned him, said, hey, the bank's going to be calling you and asking you some security questions because we're beefing up our security. So, you know, like when you forget your password, they're like, answer this security question.
2: Oh, my gosh. Yes. What's your first pet's name? Yeah. Something like that.
1: It's always pretty like, yeah, maybe you have to dig back a little bit. But I have the most interesting security questions like, hey, what's your Taco Bell order? Or, you know, what street did your childhood? What street did your childhood crush grow up on?
2: Oh, wow.
1: And it's the phone janks.
3: Hello.
1: Is this Michael?
3: Yes.
1: Michael, hi. Hey, it's Dylan. I'm calling over from bank. I actually, not that long ago, talked to your wife, Olivia, and she, I think she told me she was going to tell you I was going to call about kind of the new security stuff we're doing.
3: Yeah, okay.
1: Oh, she did. Okay, yeah. Long story short, at bank, we are trying to beef up security with all of our online accounts, and so we're going through the process of, like, the security questions for recovering your password, and we're just changing those. So what I'd like to do with you on the phone is just kind of go through a couple of added security questions for in case you lost your password or forgot your password, that we could get you into your account, if that works out.
3: Yeah, totally.
1: Okay, awesome. So you have options. We're going to give you a lot of options. You need to pick three of them. So just kind of keep that in the back of your mind. So you want me to just fire away?
3: Yeah.
1: Cool.
3: Whichever one.
1: Yeah, let's move first. This one's a very popular one that

0: security questions.
1: I might have to pass that one. I don't think I had one.
0: Okay. Yeah, yeah. No worries. No worries. What was your go-to Taco Bell order?
1: Go-to Taco Bell order? How am I supposed to remember that? I pass. I don't know.
0: Okay, you don't. So, go-to Taco Bell order, one of the options. A lot of people like that one. Do you want to use that one or no, you're saying?
1: No. How am I supposed to remember that? Come on. Don't you have, like, mother's maiden name or town I was born in or something?
0: Okay, so, no. I understand. I should give you some more options. If you're not a big Taco Bell guy, we do have an option. You can have go-to McDonald's or go-to Wendy's. Either of those work for you better.
1: You know, I always get something different. I don't really have an order specific.
0: Okay. Okay, yeah, that's fine. Another option for you here, and again, remember, we need three of these. We have the street that your childhood crush grew up on. You know, so that crush you had. And we're looking for any crush between second and eighth grade.
1: Again, how am I supposed to remember these? I don't know. How would I remember that? I don't know that. I pass. I'm sorry.
0: Okay, now remember, these are security in case you forgot your password. Like, we want these to be questions that no one else would know, which, I mean, hey.
1: Well, yeah.
0: Street
1: but
0: your
1: child. I need to know them, too. I mean, this is just. See, really, okay. Really random.
0: So you're telling me you don't remember the street your childhood crush grew up on?
1: I remember the town.
0: Okay. That's a little too vague. Okay, that's fine. We'll just keep going through these, man. We've got flavor of birthday cake for your fifth birthday party, which is, again, a really easy one.
1: There's only like two flavors, like chocolate or vanilla. I don't know. I don't remember that either. These are so, like, super specific. I mean, I get the security part, but, like, I don't remember these. Who remembers these?
0: Okay, I'm not trying to be rude here, and so, but it seems like you're not wanting to get these security questions. I mean, these are kind of your run-of-the-mill security questions that you see all the time, right? Go to Taco Bell.
1: No, these are not run-of-the-mill. It's like town you were born in, first pet. I mean, you have those available? I mean, I can give you some of those.
0: Pet, I can go to different categories here. Okay. Oh, yeah, here we go. This is good. This is, if you ever owned a dragon, and then it puts in parentheses, hypothetical, what would the name be?
1: What the heck?
0: Oh, okay. You wanted an animal one. I mean, is that going to work? So if you had a dragon, hypothetically, what would the name be? That's a great security question. I'm going to put you down for like a Rupert. Do you think you can remember that? Like, that kind of sounds kind of cool.
1: The only thing I was thinking of is that never-ending story dragon thing, but I don't remember his name. So, okay. I don't know
0: okay.
1: on that one either.
0: Again, it just sounds like you're not cooperating. These are really easy questions, obviously, as you know.
1: No, these are extremely specific and random and vaguely outlandish. Like, Taco Bell order?
0: Okay. That makes sense.
1: How is that even a question?
0: We do have one last thing for you, and that is that your wife actually set you up. This is Joey from Joey and Lauren, and this is a phone jinx. So whatever you'd like to. Yeah, exactly.
1: I knew there was something up. I was like, no
0: dude,
1: way.
0: I'll be honest, though. Sometimes those security questions do feel weird like that. They're like, how am I supposed to? I can't even remember that from my childhood. Don't worry. Though I feel like go-to Taco Bell order, I actually would be able to put that down for me. Cheesy gordita crunch and a cheesy bean and rice burrito. I'd remember that till the day I die.
1: I mean, I was thinking cinnamon twist.
0: Yeah, like, exactly. Oh, my gosh. So don't worry. I believe you will have very normal security questions. All right, man?
1: Thank you.
0: You bet. Hilarious. Joey and Lauren.

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1: It's Joey and Lauren, and it's time for Tell the Truth Tuesday. We answer a truth question that you text in to 68719. That is our text line. You can always chime in on anything. Share whatever you want. Tell us it's your birthday today. I don't care.
2: Happy birthday. I'm sure a lot of you are celebrating a birthday today.
1: This week, the question is, Joey and Lauren, be honest, who would survive longer in the wilderness?
2: Wait, what do we have? What are we equipped with? Do we have anything? Are we naked and afraid? Are we naked in the wilderness, or do we have things? Do we have a tent? Do we have...
1: I mean, if we're basing this off who takes longer to get ready for bed, then I will win this, because all the checks and balances you have to do just to sleep at night should... I mean... You can't sleep without your sound maker, an eye mask, and an earplug. And you're going to survive in the wilderness? The moment one little owl goes, hoo, hoo, hoo,
2: who has spent more time in the wilderness?
1: You have.
2: Who has spent more time camping? Who has spent more time hiking and backpacking?
1: Backpacking?
2: I backpacked 10 miles up into a mountain and I camped.
1: Yes,
2: I did.
1: For what? With whom?
2: With a boyfriend I had years ago.
1: Yeah, it always comes back to a boyfriend.
2: And his sister... And we went up, I think a couple friends too, and we went up, we hiked. It is what it is. I'm a wilderness girly. I've changed. I've since now become a hotel girly, but I still can go back to my roots.
1: Yeah, this is coming from, if Lauren doesn't like the hotel enough, she keeps her socks on because she doesn't want her bare feet to touch.
2: Listen, I've evolved and I've decided I prefer a flushing toilet, running water, a shower, and a nice comfy bed. So, yes, when you say let's go camping, I'm asking how many stars is the hotel?
1: All right, one caveat. Well, is there any chance that I'll run into any other person? Because I'm telling you right now, if I can run into just one other person in the woods, I will be fine. Because I'm a people person. I'm a social butterfly.
2: What you're saying is you're going to rely on someone else to do it all for you.
1: I'm just saying. No. I'd be able to see someone and be like, hey, my name's Joey. What's your name? Oh, my gosh. Love the loincloth. Help a brother out.
2: Where are you camping? With Tarzan?
1: I don't know. I'm just saying if I ran into a Tarzan, I would hit it off with Tarzan.
2: Okay.
1: And Tarzan would let me stay with him.
2: We're rewinding this. The question is, who could survive longer in the wilderness? I think we need to go to the roots. Let's say it is alone in the wilderness. And let's say you have basic necessities. You have a tent. You have... a knife, a lighter. Maybe you have a few things like that, right? You have essentials.
1: Oh, I'm
2: good.
1: Water
2: bottle.
1: I'll win.
2: Why?
1: Because you don't even like mayo, and you're going to be able to eat a squirrel? Get out of here. You're a picky eater.
2: Are we killing our own food, or are we bringing a PB&J?
1: No. We're talking about surviving in the wilderness. Lauren, you don't like ranch.
2: I could survive longer without eating. You get so hangry and so hungry, like, every hour of every day. I can go longer without eating, and I think I'll be okay.
1: You won't eat fish? You won't eat... I mean, come on.
2: I'll eat fish. What are you talking about?
1: You'll eat fish? Okay.
2: I like salmon. I'll find a nice salmon.
1: Can I get a salmon crudité, please, with asparagus spears? I don't know. I've heard you order at a restaurant. It doesn't exactly sound
2: Joey,
1: surviving to me.
2: You are terrified of noises in the dark. You are terrified of
1: bears. Yeah, I'm not sleeping well. I'm not sleeping well.
2: I will be just fine.
1: I'm not sleeping well. I'll be honest. I'm probably staying up a little bit.
2: When's the last time you pitched a tent?
1: It's the last time or the only time. Have I ever pitched a tent on my own? No, I haven't. But that's with my Boy Scout troop.
2: This is a problem. We need to go camping.
1: Why is it a problem?
2: It just is.
1: Why is it a problem? We got robots. We got self-driving cars. But yet, I need to know how to pitch a tent.
2: Yes,
1: and guess
2: you
1: what?
2: Do. And if start the, a freaking
1: if,
2: fire.
1: If the world is ending and zombies are taking over, I will open my front door and I will say, would you like a little garlic and Parmesan on this sucker? Eat me. I don't care.
2: Yeah. You need to. It's just part of... It's part of life. You
1: People
2: need to
1: say
2: go
1: that.
2: Out. You need to start a fire. You need to get dirty.
1: Let me say this for
2: you
1: everyone.
2: You need to poop in a bush.
1: No, I don't.
2: Yes, you do.
1: I've never gone outside in my life. I've only gone outside. I've never pooped in a bush in my life. Ever. I've tried, and I couldn't do it. My body wouldn't let me.
2: Have you seen the video? This is random. Have you seen the video of the girl who's, like, trying to relieve stress, and she's screaming in the middle of the woods?
1: Yes.
2: And then there's a guy in the background that, like, gets startled, and he runs off, and he was trying to go to the bathroom, and she's, like, all freaked out.
1: It's not going to be great, but also, all these people, you have to know if there's an apocalypse. If there's an apocalypse, I have no interest in just staying alive if there's an apocalypse. Come eat me, zombies. I don't care.
2: See, that's very different. I do want to stay alive to protect my children.
1: So you're going
2: to
1: be
2: I will try and save my children.
1: So you'll just give up. I am legend with Will Smith. Like, that's something you would do.
2: Are my kids alive? Yes. I'm going to do everything humanly possible keep them safe.
1: If I was Will Smith, I'd cover ourselves in barbecue sauce. And I'd be like, Jesus. Come on, zombies.
2: What's the answer? I would survive
1: you.
2: Or you? Yeah. Thank you.
1: I don't know. The eating is going to be interesting for you. Because you don't
2: You're going to need your hand cream.
1: Oh, yeah. This is talking to a woman that threw away 2 pieces of chicken because it looked weird. Okay? Yeah, you'll do great.
2: I don't want salmonella. I don't mess with that.
1: And that's Tell the Truth Tuesday. It's Joey and Lauren.

0: 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You're waking up with Joey and Lauren.
1: It's Joey and Lauren. Once again, another bride going viral because they got to make it about themselves.
2: Would you hate this if you were in the bridal party? That is the question. So a woman completely splitting the internet on if this is fair or foul to ask of your bridesmaids and your maid of honor and your whole wedding party. Now, there is this bride who, she must be a runner. She must love running, and she's really into it. It's her thing. So one last hoorah before getting married, they decided to do Allie's last run. Her name is Allie, where she had all of her bachelorette party running a half marathon.
3: Yeah, okay.
2: So right. 11 of them were wearing homemade race bibs that they made together. Yeah, they're all dressed in pink. And they all, she made her wedding party run a half marathon.
1: Boy, bachelorette parties are getting weird. If you invite me to a bachelorette weekend, right, which should be a fun time, the last thing on my mind is exercise. The last thing.
2: I mean, could we just do a 5K?
1: Yeah, exactly. You want to run around the block or run to the mall or something like that? Yeah, like, again, what is a bachelorette or bachelor party supposed to be? It's supposed to be celebrating them and what they like. Like, for me, if I were to do it again, I mean, we went to a hockey game and then went and got wings. That was it. That was literally my bachelor party. Wasn't that great? And the best part was, is my buddy, we got a two-queen hotel room. It was me and my two of my friends. There was just three of us. And my buddy's like, why don't you guys share a bed? He wanted his own. That was nice of him. So I didn't even get that. But, like, it should be celebrating the things they love. But you can't do a half marathon.
2: Now, I will say that the women have spoken out. I've seen them all chime in the comments.
1: I'm sure they're like,
2: we love our bride. Yeah. We love her. So maybe they're all runners. But it was triggering for a lot of people seeing this online. Running a half marathon for a bachelorette party.
1: Make it a 5K. And once again, I will stand by this from all the experiences I've heard. I think there's no greater death wish than being asked to be in a bridal party. It sounds like it's maybe one fun weekend, one fun night, and then the rest is just nightmares. Being in a bridal party. It does not sound fun.
2: I would
1: fun.
2: Say it's different if you're a bridesmaid or a maid of honor. Maid of honor is way more pressure, way more responsibilities.
1: Like, it just doesn't sound fun. Be like, hey, take all your money, spend it on me for this weekend. I don't want to have to pay for anything. You know, you got to get to this location. I don't know how y'all do it. And some of you are doing this like four times in your life.
2: Yeah, I have a friend of mine. She, in 1 year, was in four different weddings.
1: Yeah, what is that PTO situation
2: like? I don't have that many friends. I'm not valued by that many people to be in that many bridal parties.
1: It's almost like you want to burn a bridge before it gets too close and be like, so no, if you like to run. So, for instance, I like golfing. If I were to do a bachelor party again, I would go golfing. If someone goes, I hate golf, I would probably be like, okay.
2: Well, what would you do? Would you say you're coming anyway?
1: I would say, this is what we're doing. If you want to stay home like a little baby, you can.
2: Okay, so then what if she says that to her running friends?
1: Because golf is not 13.1 miles.
2: I'm just saying. You're trying to use the logic on golf, but it's not the same.
1: Because golf is nice and fun and easy. Running a half marathon.
2: To you, your friend who hates golf may not think it's nice and fun and easy.
1: Difficult. If I was a swimmer, I wouldn't be like, all right, guys, time for our relay. Everyone put your speedo on.
2: I mean, I'm looking at these girls. They must all be runners. They all look like runners. They look like they're having a good time. But 13.1 miles, this is what they really missed out on. They should have called it the half marathon. Get it?
1: That was good.
2: Okay, thank you.
1: I'm not.
2: Been sitting on that one.
1: 5K. Anybody can do a 5K. Good. Make it easy. It's Joey and Lauren.
0: Wake up. 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
7: I'm KXLY meteorologist Matt Gray. Expect off and on rain showers as we go through the morning with the wettest consistent weather around midday in Spokane, followed by a chance for some scattered showers and thunderstorms in the afternoon, along with strong gusty winds up to 40 miles per hour. We'll see things begin to taper off tonight. Highs today only in the low 60s.
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1: Yep.
0: 4-year-old choosing nuggets from anywhere.
1: Yeah.
0: That's what we really did for dinner.
1: Protein. You know what? I know guys that are all bulking and all they eat is chicken. And I'm like, well, good. Our kids just eat chicken, too.
0: I'm okay with it. One thing I wasn't a huge fan of is the place that he chose has a play place. And I tried to convince him 13 different times that it's closed, but then all the other kids running in there.
1: Celebrating his own birthday.
0: I'm like, it's his birthday. I should probably let him go play in it. So now, naturally, we're going to be sick in about 3 to 4 days.
1: Yeah, yeah, that's true. I know. Whenever I see a kid with, like, coughing, I'm just like, oh, no.
0: Great. It's
1: here
0: coming.
1: Here we go. All right, coming up, trending stories, Lauren.
0: Okay, important questions, because experts have now weighed in on how often should you poop. It's next right here on Joey and Lauren.

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1: Joey and Lauren, and let's get your trending stories right now. Lauren, what is trending?
2: Well, some people's jobs take it very seriously if you are working outside of the office. Okay. And let me give you an example. Somebody on Reddit said that they were recently fired from their job for answering emails when they were off the clock. So, like, they were off. Yeah. They weren't supposed to be working, but they responded to some emails, and they actually got let go because of it. That's crazy.
1: So, you got fired because you were working off when you shouldn't have been working.
2: I used to work for a company that they were very adamant. You actually were not allowed to have your work email account on your phones because they did not want you working off.
1: I'm sorry, and maybe I'm weird, and maybe I need more work-life balance, but I would hate not being able to look at work emails just any time. So you literally, when 5 o'clock hit, you couldn't access your work email.
2: Correct. And I think it's refreshing in a way because it's like, okay, my employer cares about my personal time and they understand when I'm off. But you're right, being on the other end of it, I get emails constantly. Like, we get constant emails all day, every day. It's just, we've got things going on. We've got this event here, this and that. If I could not check my emails,
1: my mornings would stink.
2: I would come in to the studio and I would have to spend the first hour of my day just combing through messages. So, yeah, I mean, some people take it very seriously.
1: I've had some coworkers take it serious where they go, I'm on PTO. I'm not talking to you until I'm back. And I'm like, well, I just had one quick question.
2: Or it's like the minute it goes from 4:59 to 5 p.m., it's like, I don't know you. Don't look at me. Don't talk to me. Don't make eye contact. What's also crazy is the Trader Joe's mini totes and people going absolutely crazy.
1: Like hours for them.
2: Well, be ready. It's going to happen again because Trader Joe's just unveiled their pastel striped mini totes for the summer. And there's a whole guide on how you can get yourself one because they go like that.
1: When was the last time you stood in line for an item? Something like that. Not, oh, I stood in line to get into a concert. I stood in line. Like, when was the last time you stood in line for an item?
2: For an item. Whether for like a freebie?
1: Either freebie or huge sale, like Black Friday thing, or limited like a grand edition.
2: It's been over a decade at least. When did Felix Hernandez, who played for the Mariners, when did he have his perfect game?
1: That
2: had to have been like 2011 or something like that.
1: At least 10 years ago, if not 15 years ago. Yeah,
2: I think it was. We waited in line after that. It was after his perfect game. They were giving away perfect game Felix Hernandez bobbleheads. We really, really wanted a bobblehead. I think that's the last time I waited in line for trinket.
1: Were we for 3 hours?
2: I think
1: in
2: it was
1: line?
2: Like 2.5 hours or
1: never
2: something
1: do that
2: like
1: again.
2: That.
1: Because you know what? I thought I'd look at the bobblehead all the time. It is in my cubicle. That's being taken away from me. We're losing our cubicle.
2: It's probably covered in a layer of dust.
1: And it just sits there. So,
2: but memory. We still talk about it.
1: For our kids, I feel like I'll be that dad that's waiting in line for some Pokemon and be like, well, that's for my son.
2: Oh, 100%. You do so much for your kids. Okay, Joey, how often, well, this is a little personal. Maybe you don't need to tell me fully, but how often should the average person be pooping? Every day? Is it every day? Is it every other day?
1: Well, less than me, I know
2: that. Is it multiple
1: that.
2: Times a week?
1: It should be less than whatever I'm putting in. I'm going to say, well, I know for kids, it's typically once a day. Like they say, if your kids are going once a day, you're good. But adults, I'm going to put twice a day.
2: Twice a day, okay.
1: I'm going to say like a little more, like brushing your teeth, a little morning and night action.
2: This is going to surprise you. There was an expert that joined the Today Show and kind of broke this down and said, how often should you actually be passing bowel movements? And they said it is actually a wide spectrum. It is a range of different amounts depending on who you are. And it is all still healthy. They said it could be 3 times a day. Mm-hmm. Or 1 time every 3 days.
1: Do you know how much more productive I'd be if I was only going to the bathroom once every 3 days? I'd have a Fortune 500 company.
2: I knew someone a long time ago. They told me that they pooped once every 10 days.
1: How are you not dead?
2: How are you not dead?
1: How do you not look like the blueberry girl from Willy Wonka?
2: Yeah, it's crazy. But I saw that and I watched I read the article and I watched the clip and I thought, that's interesting. It's not what everybody thinks would be like once a day, but it's like it could be multiple times a day. It could be every few days.
1: If I was only going every 3 days, we'd have flying cars by now. I'd be on to something. My productivity would be through the roof.
2: You would have invented some incredible thing. And those are some of your trending stories.
1: It's Joey and Lauren.
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0: The Inland Northwest's new home for Joey and Lauren in the morning. 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
1: It's Joey and Lauren, and a decision needs to be made. Lauren, a decision needs to be made because I can't handle these conversations, these AI photos. I can't handle it anymore.
2: Yes, the AI photos have come in clutch, actually.
1: To Bob or not to Bob, that is the question. Lauren is thinking of doing the cool thing and giving yourself a mom bob.
2: Mom bob. I feel like it is the season of the bob, the summer of the bob, and I don't know if I'm being influenced because I just see it a lot, or if I'm truly just like, I have to make
1: a
2: change.
1: It's also a signal into real momhood. When you go with the mom haircut. So you're thinking of chopping your hair off how many inches?
2: By the way, normally the mom haircut starts at postpartum when you're sick of your hair falling out and kids and babies pulling on your hair. I haven't had that yet. My kids don't pull on my hair anymore, but I want to chop my hair off. I am tired of my hair. And if some of you see us on social media, because I've had this a lot, because I posted it on my Instagram, to Bob or not to Bob. A lot of you see I have this long, luscious, beautiful hair. That's not real. That is clip-in hair extensions that I put in for fun sometimes.
1: People thought that you were the, you know, morning show Rapunzel, and you are not. It's all fake.
2: I wear them sometimes just for fun, right?
1: Horse
2: hair. We
1: go
2: out, we go do something, I'll put them on, take them out, whatever. And sometimes I'll have my shorter hair, I'll put my hair up in a bun or whatever. But I think for the health of my hair, I want to chop it off really short because I think it'll be healthy again. And also, I don't know. Like, I'm seeking change, and I don't know what that is. Remember when you went through all of your midlife crises?
1: Yeah.
2: I can't even name how many you've been through.
1: There was a lot, yeah. It got a little crazy.
2: And you were just, like, craving something new and different, and it wasn't a new family,
1: thank goodness.
2: And for me, it's not a new family. It's just short hair. But here's the thing. I have never in my life had short hair. Maybe when I was, like, 6, but like I have never had short hair. I always have long hair or like medium length hair. So now I'm like, am I going to regret it? Chop it off. I've had a lot of people tell me, don't do it. I texted my friend. I said, I'm thinking of doing something crazy. And her response, didn't even tell her what it was. She texted back and said, do not chop your hair. Do not get bangs.
1: So this is interesting because I feel like more people like would say to do it because they want to see it. Like if someone says, I'm thinking about doing this, I normally would tell people to do it, but
2: right. Honestly,
1: that's kind of selfish. I think probably if you say, should I chop my hair off and do a bob? I think most people will say yes because they want to see it.
2: I've never seen it. So I took a selfie. I took a picture of myself and I sent it to ChatGPT and I put like little lines right where I wanted it cut. And I said, give me a bob where the lines are. And it sent me back a picture. And now I know what I would look like with my hair as a bob. And so I'm like, okay, well, I see proof. It sent me the image. It looks real. And so why not?
1: What if your hair doesn't grow back? And I say that seriously because my hair doesn't grow anymore. So it can happen.
2: My hair will grow back.
1: Okay.
2: My hair is constantly falling out. Like,
1: okay.
2: You've seen with a hairbrush and all this stuff, my hair is growing.
1: It's a little traumatic for me. So thank you very much.
2: I got you. But I think I'm doing it because I think, why not? Why not?
1: Put up a poll. And I think whatever the votes sit at, you should do it. Because always go worst case scenario. Worst case scenario, it grows back. And you go through this through the summer, won't it be back by fall or does it take longer than that?
2: It could be back by fall.
1: So worst comes to worst, you do it, you hate it, you wear hats, you put your hair in a ponytail, you get through summer, and then by the time, you know, we get back into the swing of things and routine when everyone goes back to normal life and we're sick of doing summer stuff, then you're good.
2: It's true. And I think at the end of the day, bottom line, nobody freaking cares what I do with my hair. Like, I don't think it matters at all.
1: As a bald man, it's just nice to know that there's just people out there frolicking with options.
2: But I did put a poll on my personal Instagram,
1: which is much
2: smaller reach. But 58% say do not bob.
1: But they think your long hair is real, and those are fake extensions.
2: When you
1: put your fake hair in, you look like Rapunzel. So I understand people be like, no, don't cut that off. You guys, that's from a horse, all right?
2: It's real human hair.
1: It is? Okay.
2: Yes,
1: who did you 100%. Take it from? It's Joey and Lauren.

0: Joey and Lauren, make up or break up. 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
1: It just doesn't go well ever. And it's next on Joey and Lauren.
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1: It's Joey and Lauren. It is make up or break up. So, Andrew went out with Molly. He has gotten a response that said, we're done here.
2: He says he is baffled.
1: Yeah, so baffled. He texted, wanted to go out again. Molly said, we're done here. So, Andrew, first of all, why are we doing this? Because I feel, well, you're baffled, that's why. But normally it's people getting ghosted. No, she said, we're done here.
3: Yes, I'm not arguing with her. I just don't understand.
1: Okay, so maybe you could be done here, but you at least want to know why.
2: I feel
1: done
2: a little
1: here.
2: Nervous making a phone call, though, if she's like, I'm done. Do you have any?
3: Let me explain. When someone's not interested, I'm not interested. I mean, normally that's how I roll.
1: Okay.
3: I don't want to force anything that's not there. Mm-hmm. I'm just really confused because I thought the date went so well. And I thought we had such a great connection, and it was. I mean, it sounds stupid, but it was magical.
1: Okay. Wow. Yeah. Okay.
2: So everything's going amazing.
3: And so I just felt like everything was going great, and then I texted her the next day to set up another date, a follow up date, and yeah, she wrote back, "We're done here."
1: Got it.
3: And shook by that. I honestly felt like maybe she like sent it to the wrong person because I felt like we had so much fun together. So
1: I mean,
3: I guess what I'm looking for is answers.
1: Think about it. We're done here. It was so good. You're such a good man. We're just done. I can't get up to your level. All right, I'll probably not. But I just thought I'd throw it out there. Okay, so what we'll do, Andrew, we'll play a song, come back, call Molly, okay?
3: That sounds great. Thank you.
1: Sounds good. Andrew with us. Molly is coming up next. I'm nervous.

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1: It's Joey and Lauren. It is make up or break up. So Andrew got a text from Molly after their date when he tried to reach out and go out again. And she goes, we're done here. And then just nothing. So
2: yeah. And he was like, I'm completely stunned because the date was perfection.
1: Now, if you're like, well, why the heck are you guys doing this? Because he said, listen, if someone's not interested, I agree with them. Like, I'm not, you know, but he says when it's something like I really don't know what's going on, I want to get an answer. So
2: sure.
1: That's what we're here for. Let's talk to Molly.
3: Hello.
1: Hello, is this Molly?
3: Yeah.
1: Molly, hey, this is Joey and Lauren in the Morning Radio Show. How
2: Hi,
1: are
2: Molly.
1: You, Molly?
3: Okay.
2: How are you?
3: Hello.
1: Hi. Hey, long story short, we are calling you because Andrew reached out to us. This guy you went on a date with, we understand you told him you're done. And why we are getting involved is because we help people that feel like they went on a great date and aren't hearing back, or at least in your perspective, saying we're done. And we're just trying to help them out.
3: Well, I just... okay.
1: So, yeah, what happened?
3: Well, I felt like it was a good day overall. Like, I'm not calling him back because I just felt really disrespected. And we were having this really nice time, and then all of a sudden it was just like, I'm sorry, what?
2: Okay.
3: So.
2: That's fair. I wouldn't want to date somebody who disrespected me. What did he do?
3: Yeah.
2: What did he say?
3: So we did. We had this great date, and I ordered like a big plate, like a normal person. And then at the end, he sort of was like, wow, I can't believe you ate all that. That's incredible. And I was like, no, just a normal plate of food because I was super hungry. Mm-hmm. And he was like, no, I'm so impressed. And I just was like, I thought it was just so rude. Mm-hmm. Because, I mean, I don't know. It just was weird. And I felt so uncomfortable and just was like, yeah, I don't know if he doesn't. I don't know. It was weird.
2: I think commenting on anybody's food is always a risk, right? There's always a risk there because it could come off in a way that is offensive to people. And I'm not like not validating your feelings, but I'm wondering if like it almost sounds like it was a good thing. Like he's like, wow. I'm impressed. Or did it come off more like, wow, you ate more than me. Holy cow. Like, did it feel more like that?
3: Well, that's the thing. I mean, I don't know this guy. So it's sort of like, I don't want to stick around to find out because you're right. Like, don't comment on what people eat.
1: Yeah,
3: like,
1: there's something, no matter who you are, hearing the, wow, you ate all that is not a great,
3: right.
1: Like, it's not a great accomplishment.
3: That's how food works.
1: Yeah. So here is the deal. Andrew is actually with us on the other line. And the reason we do that is because he just wanted to get an answer. He has an answer now when you said, you know, we're done. Andrew, do you remember complimenting her eating?
4: Yes, I do remember. And yes, I did mean it as a compliment. I'm really sorry about that. When hearing you say it, I'm like, oh, yeah, obviously that was a stupid thing to say. But I've been on some dates where people have like eaten just a teeny tiny little bit and everyone's like on their best behavior and trying so hard. And I was just impressed to see someone just going for it. And I'm sorry.
3: Andrew.
4: Yeah. No,
3: don't say things like go for it. Like, when you're hungry, you want to eat something until you're full. And I told you I had a really light lunch and I was like super duper hungry. And that's what happens when you are hungry, you eat. Don't comment on people's food.
1: Yeah.
2: I'm not a guy, but I think from guy's perspective, it probably feels refreshing when a girl you take out on a date is actually eating food and
1: because,
2: not like, oh, I'll just get like the little side salad and eat half of it.
1: Oh, yeah. Can I get the,
2: I don't know.
1: Can
3: I
1: get the vinaigrette? Yeah,
3: I'm not
1: a fan. I do think there's something attractive about someone that's not afraid to eat on a date because a lot of people, you're right, they go bird style and they're like, mm-hmm. I'll just do spinach and a vinaigrette and I'll be fine. all right. So Andrew or Molly, do you want to give Andrew another chance hearing him? He's like, I was just saying like, hey, that was awesome. I'm impressed. What do you think?
4: I will say it anymore. I promise. That was the last time.
2: And also, no pressure if you don't want to go out again. It's fine.
3: No, no. I honestly, we had such a nice time. It just felt like it was so out of the blue. And I will take your apology and I will go out with you again.
2: Doesn't sound very convincing.
1: Yeah, maybe.
3: No, but I mean, I'm excited, because I didn't know the guy. Right. Like, I was kind of like, well, but now I can hear that he was like, no, I was like, literally like, this is great. You feel comfortable.
1: I'm impressed, too. I wish I could have been there. It's Joey and Lauren.

0: Ken wakes up with Joey and Lauren on 92.9 ZZU.
1: It's Joey and Lauren. It's time for What Did We Learn on the show today, Lauren. What did we learn?
2: Well, we talked about this story. It's actually quite scary, and he got fired, but there was somebody who was microwaving fish at the office, yeah. The police department, and one of the fellow officers, they got in an argument, he pulled a gun on a guy for microwaving fish, and so he got fired, thank goodness.
1: Yeah, basically, now former police detective in Myrtle Beach pulled a gun on a patrolman for heating up fish in the microwave, so he said, hey, I don't like that. Now, I don't know how quick the gun came out, if this was a back
2: Doesn't matter.
1: Like the moment it hit
2: Goodbye.
1: The nostrils.
2: Goodbye. Yeah. But it kind of opened up this conversation. What should be illegal to microwave at the office? And we have an unheard of amount of texts that say popcorn. They said popcorn is good when you're eating it, but if you smell it, this is what this text says, if you smell it all day, it never leaves.
1: It doesn't. It stays forever. And you know what? Selfishly, if I can just be very selfish for a moment, I don't want to smell popcorn at work because that smell should be reserved for movie theaters or movie night at home. And so when it's a Tuesday at noon, and I'm smelling popcorn, and I still got the rest of my work day. It's actually cruel because I want to sit and watch a movie.
2: Somebody said, please, for the love, stop microwaving spaghetti. The smell is awful.
1: I was going to throw spaghetti out there. The red sauce of spaghetti, it stings, man.
2: Okay, I have a take on that. The spaghetti microwaved, like, once it's warm, smells fine. But it's when you crack open that Tupperware while it's still cold, the smell of it is heinous. It's so stinky. But once you microwave it, it smells good. Does that make sense?
1: I agree.
2: That's how I feel. This one says, any type of soup should be banned from microwaving. The smell is so strong.
1: Well, now, I mean, we do got to draw a line somewhere.
2: I know. Like, what
1: we got spaghetti, popcorn, fish, soup. Just chicken and rice. Just plain grilled chicken and rice is fine.
2: This one says, I have a coworker that microwaves leftover Brussels sprouts. It's so bad.
1: Oh, that's gnarly. Are people throwing out air fryers now in break rooms? Let us know. I imagine the air fryer has made its way into the corporate world.
2: I think so. It's common enough. But the question is, almost more than our microwave.
1: Who's cleaning it out? Like, because if you put just your food, just raw dog in there.
2: Whoever uses it needs to clean it. What are you talking about?
1: That just seems like a lot of scrubbing for one.
2: Oh, no. But you made the food. Sweetie, you expect Janet in accounting to clean your air fryer?
1: I know this. I don't know who cleans the microwave at our office. I don't think anybody does. That thing is nasty.
2: My argument with that, I don't use it. So I don't know. Yeah. I have never used our microwave. So I would imagine if somebody made a mess, they would clean it out.
1: You could
2: have
1: a full feast in there. I mean, it's an all-you-can-eat buffet just on the walls, man. Well, if you missed any part of the show, listen to the Joey and Lauren On Demand podcast anywhere you find podcasts. Be good.
2: Have fun.
1: It's Joey and Lauren.
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22: I'm KXLY meteorologist Matt Gray. Expect off and on rain showers as we go through the morning with the wettest consistent weather around midday in Spokane, followed by a chance for some scattered showers and thunderstorms in the afternoon, along with strong gusty winds up to 40 miles per hour. We'll see things begin to taper off tonight. Highs today only in the low 60s.

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It's Anna hanging out with you until 3 p.m. Right now, I have Sienna Spyro with Die on This Hill on 92.9 CZU.

0: What's up? It's Joey and Lauren, and you can stream us on the go. 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

0: That was Harry Styles with American Girls on 92.9 ZZU. The Monaco Grand Prix just wrapped up, and Lewis Hamilton came in second place, and he blew a kiss to his girlfriend, Kim Kardashian. Also in Monaco, Alex Earle received her first punch in the face. She explained during a Get Ready With Me video that she was attempting to exit a party when a man attempted to get security's attention on her behalf and accidentally hit her. She said, "I just got rocked in the face." A lot going on in Monaco. It's Anna on 92.9 ZZU.
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0: Taylor Swift with Opalite on 92.9 ZZU, and she is dominating the headlines right now. She has a new hit single, I Knew It, I Knew You, for the Toy Story 5 soundtrack. This is merging Disney adults and Swifties, and things could get crazy. Also, people are speculating about her upcoming wedding to fiancé Travis Kelce, and her net worth has also officially reached an unprecedented milestone. She is worth $2 billion. It's Anna on 92.9 ZZU.
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Charlie XCX is hitting the road for her music, fashion, and film tour. Unfortunately, she will not be coming to the Pacific Northwest. Here is Teddy Swims with

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a list of things that everyone used to think were affordable, but now feel like a luxury. 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

0: That was Somber with Homewrecker on 92.9 ZZU. Everything is more expensive nowadays. So much that certain stuff that used to seem normal and affordable now feels like a luxury. Here are a few things that are ridiculously overpriced these days. Vet care, it is way too expensive, and pet insurance never seems to cover it. Red meat, the rest of the groceries are so much money that people started cutting back on their protein too. Cable TV, movie tickets, sneakers, the dentist, concert tickets. But don't worry, we have a way to help make concert tickets more affordable. 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
13: Margo Hill Ferguson is a member of Chief Gary's family and a professor at Eastern Washington University.
14: There's a famous quote that Gary said, "I am of two hearts, you know, one for my people and one for this new society." He really embraced Christianity, but the very people he was protecting are the very people that dispossessed him of his home site.
13: And you've probably driven by this sign on Ash Street in Northwest Spokane. It is high and hidden enough to be forgotten by passersby, much like Chief Gary's story.
15: And this is Drumheller Spring, formerly Gary Spring. This is the site of Chief Gary's first school that taught agriculture and Christianity to his people and the lessons he learned in Manitoba.
12: Hear more about Chief Spokane Gary during another KXLY Brand's America 250 moment, brought to you by Fred's Apply.
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0: Gomez is in Europe filming, and because Benny Blanco is scared of flying, he'll take an 8-day boat ride to Europe to see her. 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

Early morning, there's a message on my phone. 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

0: That was Dean Lewis on 92.9 ZZU. Earlier this hour, I told you about a list of things that were affordable but now feel like a luxury. 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

Bruno Mars is taking the romantic tour international. He is hitting 20 stops across Europe. His 71-date run will officially conclude on December 8th in Mexico City. He is now with Risk It All on ZZU.

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0: That was Alex Morin on 92.9 ZZU. Before that, we played Ariana Grande's new song, Hate That I Made You Love Me. And that has debuted at number one on the Hot 100. In other Ariana news, her and her Wicked co-star Ethan Slater have broken up after almost 3 years of dating. They met on set when they were both married. A source says their split is amicable, they've gave lots of time and careful consideration and decided to go their separate ways. They've been quietly broken up for several months. Ariana is keeping busy though. She has her Eternal Sunshine tour and Petal comes out on July 31st. It's Anna on ZZU.
1: 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And this year is a complete sellout. All proceeds from this event will benefit 92.9 ZZU's Christmas Wish as our listeners golf the beautiful Coeur d'Alene Resort Golf Course. 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

0: That was Somber with Back to Friends on 92.9 ZZU. In NBA Finals action, the Spurs didn't let the Knicks have it in four. San Antonio won last night 115-111, but New York still leads the series 2-1. Tonight is game four of the Stanley Cup Finals. The Vegas Golden Knights host the Carolina Hurricanes. The Golden Knights lead 2-1. I only care about hockey because of the new series Off Campus. 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

0: That was Tame Impala and Jenny on 92.9 ZZU. Earlier this hour, we played the new song from Madonna and Sabrina Carpenter, Bring Your Love. Well, Madonna just made a short film set to the melody of the first six songs of her upcoming album, Confessions 2. Yeah, it's kind of raunchy, but it has a bunch of celebrity cameos like Sabrina Carpenter, Julia Garner, Kate Moss, Benedict Cumberbatch, and even her daughter, Lourdes. The whole thing is about 10 and a half minutes long, plus 2.5 minutes of credits. Confessions 2 comes out on July 3rd, just in time for 4th of July. It's Anna on 92.9 ZZU.
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0: That was SZA with Kill Bill on 92.9 ZZU. This weather is throwing me for a loop. Today, windy, wet, and stormy. Then until Thursday, it's going to be cooler than normal. Finally, this weekend, we'll get some sunny and warm weather. But then, next week comes the hot, hot afternoons. So a lot of dinner at the pool is in our future. It's Anna on 92.9 ZZU.
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The song Girls by Kid Laroi has been stuck in my head for the past 2.5 days. And if you have been on social media, you know why. 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

0: That was Olivia Dean with So Easy on 92.9 ZZU. Sydney Sweeney helped kick off her boyfriend Scooter Braun's birthday celebrations early by organizing a star-studded party in Santa Monica. His birthday is on June 18th, but this event brought together a high-profile guest list that included Jessica Alba, Tom Hanks, and Rita Wilson. Sydney and Scooter were pictured wearing matching Connecticut Flame jerseys featuring the number 45, a tribute to Scooter's milestone age. At the party, even Warren G performed Regulate, which is reportedly Scooter's favorite song. It's Anna on 92.9
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0: That was Hozier with Too Sweet on 92.9 ZZU. 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

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Here is Zara Larson with Midnight Sun.

0: It's Joey and Lauren, and we want to remind you, get social with us. Does that make sense, Lauren? Get social with us?
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0: course, you hear Joey and Lauren every morning here on 92.9 CCU. And if you've ever thought, hey, I would love to just go and get lunch with them and talk to them for a while, guess what? You're going to be able to do that next week. It's Lunch with Lauren happening at the delicious Oval Office out in Liberty Lake. You're going to get lunch for you and your guests. Joey and Lauren are going to be there. It's going to be a whole thing. Next Wednesday, if you want to go and have lunch with Lauren, text in right now. Lunch is the word. L-U-N-C-H, lunch, to 509-441-0929. You're going to get a link where you can enter. 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Lunch to 509-441-0929. If you want to have lunch with Lauren next week with 92.9 CCU.
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Love that song. It is Tame Impala on 92.9 ZZU. Ian Kelly in the studio. I've got your next piercing from Silver Safari. That's coming up right here on ZZU. After Papa Roach, right now, they're

your nose, your lips, I don't know, whatever you want to get pierced. 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